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0: 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More everything starts now

you like it. I'm a two-time point, knew I win. Throw a shot like you tryna have a foot fight then. All my ops waiting for me to be you, I bet. Said I got drive, I don't need a car. Money really all that we fiending for. I'm doing things they ain't seen before. Bands ain't dumb, but extreme is all. I'm a demon lord. Fall off what? I ain't seen the horse. Called your bluff, better cite the source. Fame ain't something that I need no more.

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Together, we are all Nova Scotia. We are the True North, strong and free. 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

0: Magic 94.9 with the weekend dancing in the flames. This is Bill with you. Good morning. Thank you so much for joining me. I'm not exactly sure what happened this week, but here we are on Friday already. And lots to talk about again this morning. We're going to be queuing up a big weekend of local sports. Lots going on. And with weekend two of the Hants County Exhibition starting today, which I'm heading to after the show, we'll take a look at that schedule as well. And coming up in this hour at 6:40, we got the Hollywood Buzz with Taylor Swift. Well, being Taylor Swift. And if there's any Gremlin fans out there, you might be a little disappointed this morning. As far as road work goes, we have got the work continuing in Wolfville, this time on East Main Street, now in the area of Maple and Sherwood. So basically between the Anglican and the Catholic churches, that is going to be down to one lane and slow going. So might be best to avoid if you can. If you come across anything else, let me know. 902-710-6096. Happy Friday, all.
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0: Magic 94.9 with new music from Naomi Sharon, Was It Ever Love, of course, signed by OVO, Drake's label, a great track. And the Kentville Wildcats have their back against the wall in their playoff series against the Sydney Sooners. They're going to need to win all three games this weekend at home. And we've got a doubleheader tomorrow at 3 and 7 with the final game Sunday at 11. And I'm bringing all three up because I'm very confident they're going to come back. So all three games are going to be needed. Get out and support the guys. Let's get this playoff run going. As for Acadia, busy weekend. We got the rugby team against SMU tonight at home. That game is at 7. Soccer teams are on the road tonight against Dal, but back at home on Sunday at 1 for the Axe women and 3:30 for the Axemen, and that are against Mount A. And the Axemen football team back at home on Saturday at 2, an afternoon game against St. Effects. And tonight, an exhibition game with the Axemen hockey team taking on Nisbet at 7. It is a big weekend of sports, which means Monday we're going to have a big wrap-up. I'll be right back with a look at the weather.
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0: Mainly sunny day ahead. We are going to see some clouds begin to roll in this afternoon. We're going to get up to a high of 17. Then cloudy tonight, some gusty winds coming in and a low of 12. And then tomorrow, more cloud cover, gusty winds, and a slight chance of afternoon showers with a high of 18. It's 6 degrees in Windsor. We're at 619.
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0: Loud Luxury and Bryce Vine with I'm Not Alright on Magic 94.9, where we play everything. Bill with you. Good morning. Thank you so much for joining me on this Friday. It is 6:39, time for the Hollywood Buzz. And Taylor Swift is dropping her new song, Patient Zero, today. And now we know the music video has some serious star power. Dakota Johnson and Colin Farrell both appear in it, with Swift directing the video herself. It's going to make its debut Sunday night during the MTV Video Music Awards. And Harry Styles has another billion-view music video. His 2022 smash, As It Was, has officially passed 1 billion views on YouTube. It's only his second video to reach the milestone, joining Sign of the Times. As It was a monster hit as well, spending 15 weeks at number one on the Billboard Hot 100. And Gremlins fans, they're going to have to wait a little bit longer. Gremlins 3 has been pushed back from November 2027 to October 2028. Steven Spielberg is still executive producing, with Chris Columbus directing. No reason was given for the delay, but personally, I think someone fed the release schedule after midnight. That's your Hollywood Buzz.
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0: One thing start to brighten up out there. We are going to be under mainly sunny skies. We're going to see some cloud cover start to build this afternoon. Temperature's going to rise to 17. Cloudy tonight with wind gusts only going down to 12 overnight. And tomorrow stays mostly cloudy. We're going to see those wind gusts continue. A slight chance of showers in the afternoon and a high of 18. It's 3 degrees in Berwick. We're at 642.
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0: Magic 94.9 with Scott Hellman's Bungalow. This is Bill with you. Good morning. If you're doing some traveling this weekend, a couple of spots on the 101 to keep in mind. The traffic control is still in place on the twin bridges between exit 9 and 10. It would be going eastbound, so going into the city. That is down to one lane. It drops to 80. It does cause a little congestion through there. And we also have a project that started this week in Kingston from the Annapolis County line back to exit 17 on the 101. So that'll be slow going through there as well. So if you're not used to it, just be cautious if you're coming through those areas. If you see anything this morning I need to be aware of, let me know. 902-710-6096. And our friends at the Kings County Family Resource are hosting their Steps to Wellness program around movement and mobility this morning. It starts at 9:30 at the Center on Calkin Drive, focused on simple movements to help get you moving in your everyday life. Of course, everything they do over there, incredible work for the community. So you can get all the details on the program and a full list of other events in the community on magic949.ca. And we got James coming up with the news update at 7 o'clock in about 10 minutes.
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0: Taylor Swift with Opalite on Magic 94.9, where we play everything. And it's Friday. I want to have some fun with today's questions. It's another Would You Rather. So would you rather speak any language or be able to communicate with animals? And based on my continued failed attempts to learn Spanish and the fact that the Duolingo owl won't talk to me anymore, I might as well go with talking to animals. But in all honesty, the way my cats look at me, I truly don't know if I could handle what they're saying. The older female looks at me like I'm useless, so I don't really know if I need that negativity in my life right now from an animal. But I'll turn it over to you. Would you rather speak any language or be able to communicate with animals? You can head over to Magic 94.9's Facebook page to weigh in, or drop me a text, 902-710-6096. We'll have some fun with those comments later in the show.
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0: Magic 94.9 with a great track for a Friday morning. Marshmallow and Portugal the Man with Phoenix. And we've got some work continuing on East Main Street in Willfield this morning. It's now in the area of Maple and Shearwood. So that's kind of between the Anglican and Catholic churches in Willfield. That will cause some backup. So if you can avoid that area, please do. And if you see anything else out there I should know about on your way in this morning, just drop me a text, 902-710-6096. And it is Trunk or Treat Weekend at the Valley Drive-In. We, along with other supporters of the drive-in, are going to be on hand. We're going to be handing out treats for the kids on Friday, Saturday, and Sunday. I'm going to try to be there for a couple of nights, but definitely will be there on Sunday. If you are out and around, make sure you say hi, and I'll give you some candy. It's a tradition. We've taken a part in this for many years, as long as I've certainly been at the station. It kind of marks the start of Halloween for us here in the Valley. Always a great time, and the movies are very family-driven. We've got Forgotten Island debuting. It's the first showing with Monsters and Minions in the second spot. Gates open at 6. Trick-or-treating starts at 7. First movie airs around 8. Trunk or Treat and the Valley Drive-In, as always, proudly supported by us here at Magic 94.9. I'll be right back with a look at the weather.
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0: We're going to be under mainly sunny skies this morning and through early afternoon. Increasing cloudiness throughout the afternoon, though. It's going to be a high of 17. And then tonight, cloudy. Some winds will pick up and it'll be a low of 12. And then tomorrow, more clouds along with those wind gusts continuing. There's a slight chance of afternoon showers with a high of 18. Across the region, we got quite a temperature variance this morning. 2 to 6 degrees. It is 720.
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1: Good morning. One person is dead and another seriously injured after a crash involving two off-road vehicles in the Weymouth area. RCMP responded to the crash just before midnight Tuesday. They say two off-road vehicles were heading in the same direction when one hit the other from behind, throwing the driver and a passenger from the following vehicle. The driver, a 33-year-old Bear River man, was pronounced dead at the scene. A 23-year-old woman who was the passenger was airlifted to hospital with serious injuries. The driver of the lead vehicle wasn't physically injured. The investigation is ongoing. An elementary school teacher in Pictou County is facing charges including sexual assault, and police say there may be more victims. According to the RCMP, it received a report September 10th of alleged assaults involving a student at Dr. W.A. McLeod Consolidated School in Riverton. During the investigation, police say other victims of similar assaults were identified. 53-year-old Matthew Donahoe of Bible Hill was arrested Wednesday and faces several counts of assault as well as charges of assault with a weapon, sexual assault, and administering a noxious substance. The RCMP say Donahoe was removed from the school by CCRCE when the initial report was made. The Mounties add there may be additional victims and say supports are available for those who choose to come forward. It's a bit of a mixed bag at the pumps this morning. Regular self-serve gas is up 3 cents a liter to a new minimum of around $2 a liter. Meanwhile, diesel dropped another 6.4 cents a liter after a 5.6 cent drop on Wednesday to a new minimum price of around $2.63. A 3-year prison sentence is being sought in a dangerous driving causing death case in the Valley. 39-year-old Naomi Garretts pleaded guilty to the charge in relation to a crash in Wolf Hill Ridge in 2024 that saw an SUV hit an elderly woman who was standing by a car parked off the roadway. 87-year-old Joan Hill of Berwick died at the scene. According to the Chronicle Herald, the Crown is asking for a 3-year sentence, while the defense is seeking a conditional sentence of 2 years less a day, followed by 3 years of probation. A decision on sentencing is expected next week. The town of Kentville says work for an emergency water main replacement begins Monday. The work area will begin near the intersection of Grant Street and McDonald Park Road, spanning about 400 feet. The town says detours will be in place to reroute traffic through the subdivision. In sports, Green Bay lost their home opener for the first time since 2012 with a 35-14 loss to Atlanta to open week 3 in the NFL. In the majors, Cleveland and San Diego each clinched a playoff spot for the third straight season as the Guardians beat Boston 1-0 and the Padres doubled up the Dodgers 4-2. The Cubs and White Sox also clinched playoff spots. Elsewhere, the Yankees beat the Rays 6-4. And 3 games in the MHL last night as Summerside beat Pictou County 5-2, West Kent edged Amherst 2-1 in a shootout, and Miramichi beat Grand Falls 5-4. Now you're up to date. I'm James Faulkner.
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5: Mainly sunny today with increasing cloudiness this afternoon. We'll see a high of 17. Cloudy tonight with wind gusts and a low of 12. And more clouds tomorrow with wind gusts and a slight chance of afternoon showers. A high of 18. It's 2 degrees in Greenwood at 7:33.
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0: Magic 94.9 with Sean Desmond, Night Like This. This is Bill with you, and you'll have to forgive me. I'm a little kerfuffled right now. One of my monitors went out. I don't remember how I used to do this with just one, but I'm doing my best, so hang in there with me. It is time for us to take a look at the Magic 94.9 Vogue Optical Web Poll. The results from yesterday, we wanted to know, do you follow recycling regulations in your community? Yes or no, and the results show 83% of you do. Good for you guys. Well done. And now we move on to today's question, which is going out to my friend who is always talking about this and always saying things like, it's fall, y'all. We're asking, do you like pumpkin spice? Yes or no? You can visit magic949.ca to vote. 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
0: It's starting to get a little brighter out there right now, and we are going to be under mainly sunny skies today and into early afternoon before we see some increasing cloud. We're going to get up to a high of 17, and then cloudy tonight where gusty winds will develop. We'll get a low of 12, and then tomorrow more cloud cover. Gusty winds will continue, and a slight chance of afternoon showers with a high of 18. It's 6 degrees in Windsor. We're at 742.
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0: Magic 94.9 with Con the Artist. Where's your girlfriend? Bill with you. It is 7:48 and it's pretty quiet out there on the roadways right now. But just a quick reminder of that work taking place on South Bishop Road in Colebrook. Not as much that road you need to worry about, but Highway 1. With the amount of truck traffic that's there, it's where the Foodland complex is, all those stores are in there. It is creating backups as they're turning in and out of there. So just be cautious you're coming through. When you're coming around that corner coming from Colebrook, it can sneak up on you. If you see anything else out there, let me know. 902-710-6090. I wanted to send a quick shout out this morning to Daryl Foster in Aylesford for a recent donation he made. Daryl has been giving rides on this little train you see at all the events in Aylesford. It's like a police car and it's still a long train and the kids love it. I've mainly seen it at the annual car show they have. Well, we'll now see that train for many years to come because Daryl has donated it to the village for use in all their future events. True hits with the kids and parents wanting some very cute pictures with it. Well done, Daryl. Thank you, sir. We'll be right back with a look at today's celebrations.
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0: And take a look at our birthday celebrations for today, Friday, September 25th. A very happy birthday to Brent McDonald. That's with Love From Your Girls. And celebrating on Saturday, Linda McGee with Love From Your Family and Friends. 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A very happy birthday to Angie Weatherby. 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

0: Magic 94.9 with Bruno Mars. I just might. It is 8:10, which means it's time for today's community shout-out. Today's community shout-out goes to a program more than a group. Hosted by Senior Links, Senior's Afternoon Out program at Wedgwood House in Kentville gives people 65 and older an outlet for independence, fitness, and socializing, while also providing respite for caregivers. I spoke with Recreation Therapy Associate Tanisha Smolinares about what a session looks like.
1: Honestly, very different every week what sorts of programs we get up to. It's just based off of what folks' abilities are and what their interests are. So we might get up to playing games of washer toss, arts and crafts, and music is a really, really big part of our program.
0: I also asked Tanisha about how important it is for seniors to stay engaged in their community.
1: I've heard so many great things from clients that say the Afternoon Out program and being involved in their community is kind of what their new purpose is. You know, it's great for your physical health, but I think it's almost more important really for your emotional health.

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1: 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It truly makes a difference. You can find more information on the Senior Links website at Nova Scotia Health. If there's an organization or action you feel needs a shout-out, you can submit your suggestion to 902-710-6096. 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
2: All right, making our way through a good-looking Friday morning. You can feel fall in the air for sure. Great welcoming into the studio. Kingsance MP Cody Blois connecting with Cody. Good morning.
3: Hi, Mike. How are you today?
2: I'm doing well. Cody, Truth and Reconciliation Day coming up on Wednesday.
3: I have the privilege of representing three Indigenous communities, and there are three Indigenous communities in Kingsance, Annapolis Valley First Nation, Glooscap, and obviously Sebaganegedy in Hants County. And I think, you know, part of the mature conversations we've been having as a country is understanding the negative fallout of the legacy of the residential school system in Canada. And obviously one of the calls to action from the Truth and Reconciliation Commission that was started under the Harper government was the ability to have a day to recognize that past that we have in the country. I'll be in Sebaganegedy on Wednesday morning. And it is, I think, you know, I've enjoyed the opportunity to understand and hear from those who have actually were involved with the residential school system in Shubenacadie, to understand their perspective, to learn a little bit more about something that happened right in my backyard. I'm about 10 minutes from there where I live, Mike. And I think as Canadians, we need to understand that this is part of the legacy of our country, and that, you know, it's part of the resilience of how we move forward in supporting Indigenous communities, empowering them, and understanding that the way that that was framed in the past was a very paternalistic view of how the government viewed Indigenous communities at the time, and we're in a much different place. So would encourage people to be able to take the time on Wednesday and recognize that part of our Canadian history.
2: Community focus, certainly the phrase as we head into the weekend. We got Trick or Treat at the Valley Drive-In, Acadia football set for Saturday, and Cody, weekend number two, the Hants County Exhibition.
3: The fall is a beautiful time in the Valley, in our communities, and Mike, to the point of everything you just mentioned, so much to do. I was able to get to the Hants County Exhibition on last Saturday night. We were in Ottawa the days before, but I was adamant at getting back. They had over 20,000 people in weekend number one of the exhibition. I suspect crowds will be just as big this weekend. And it's just a great showcase for agriculture. It's a great showcase for the community. So be sure to get out and support local. Yeah, whether it is the football, whether or not it's other events happening, lots to do, plenty of activities to take the family all around this weekend.
2: Excellent. Always appreciate your insight, Cody. Enjoy the rest of the day. We'll chat again next week.
3: Look forward to hearing from you. Thanks, Mike.
2: Always great catching up with Kingsance MP Cody Blois. Connecting with Cody, I'm Mike Mitchell.
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1: Tyler Shaw with Run to You on Magic 94.9, where we play everything's ability. Good morning. Thank you for joining me. And today's question, would you rather speak any language or be able to communicate with animals? And thank you to everyone for having some fun with this one. Sometimes you just need to be a little silly. It's almost the weekend, so why not? Shelly and Keisha, pretty upfront, saying they simply like animals better than people, so they want to be able to communicate with them. We do have a couple of people, like Evelyn and Logan, who want to be able to speak any language, but I'm going to tell you, it's very one-sided leaning on the animals right now. You can weigh in, head over to Magic 94.9's Facebook, or drop me a text 902-710-6096.
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1: Beautiful morning out there right now, and we're going to be under mainly sunny skies today. Till later this afternoon, we're going to see some cloud cover build up. Going to get to a high of 17. Those clouds will continue tonight, and wind's going to pick up a bit with some wind gusts around 40. A low of 12 overnight, and tomorrow mostly cloudy, still breezy with a slight chance of showers in the afternoon, and a high of 18. It's 3 degrees in Berwick at 8:24.

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It's Quitter, where we play everything.

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3: Good morning. One person is dead, another seriously injured after a crash involving two off-road vehicles in the Weymouth area. RCMP responded to the crash just before midnight Tuesday. They say two off-road vehicles were heading in the same direction when one hit the other from behind, throwing the driver and a passenger from the following vehicle. The driver, a 33-year-old Bear River man, was pronounced dead at the scene. A 23-year-old woman who was the passenger was airlifted to hospital with serious injuries. The driver of the lead vehicle wasn't physically injured. The investigation is ongoing. An elementary school teacher in Pictou County is facing charges including sexual assault, and police say there may be more victims. According to the RCMP, it received a report September 10th of alleged assaults involving a student at Dr. W.A. McLeod Consolidated School in Riverton. During the investigation, police say other victims of similar assaults were identified. 53-year-old Matthew Donahoe of Bible Hill was arrested Wednesday and faces several counts of assault as well as charges of assault with a weapon, sexual assault, and administering a noxious substance. The RCMP say Donahoe was removed from the school by CCRCE when the initial report was made. The Mounties add there may be additional victims and say supports are available for those who choose to come forward. It's a bit of a mixed bag at the pumps this morning. Regular self-serve gas is up 3 cents a liter to a new minimum of around $2 a liter. Meanwhile, diesel dropped another 6.4 cents a liter after a 5.6 cent drop on Wednesday to a new minimum price of around $2.63. A 3-year prison sentence is being sought in a dangerous driving causing death case in the Valley. 39-year-old Naomi Garrett pleaded guilty to the charge in relation to a crash in Wolfville Ridge in 2024 that saw an SUV hit an elderly woman who was standing by a car parked off the roadway. 87-year-old Joan Hill of Berwick died at the scene. According to the Chronicle Herald, the Crown is asking for a 3-year sentence, while the defense is seeking a conditional sentence of 2 years less a day, followed by 3 years of probation. A decision on sentencing is expected next week. The town of Kentville says work for an emergency water main replacement begins Monday. The work area will begin near the intersection of Grant Street and McDonald Park Road, spanning about 400 feet. The town says detours will be in place to reroute traffic through the subdivision. In sports, Green Bay lost their home opener for the first time since 2012 with a 35-14 loss to Atlanta to open week 3 in the NFL. In the majors, Cleveland and San Diego each clinched a playoff spot for the third straight season as the Guardians beat Boston 1-0 and the Padres doubled up the Dodgers 4-2. The Cubs and White Sox also clinched playoff spots. Elsewhere, the Yankees beat the Rays 6-4. And 3 games in the MHL last night as Summerside beat Pictou County 5-2, West Kent edged Amherst 2-1 in a shootout, and Miramichi beat Grand Falls 5-4. Now you're up to date. I'm James Faulkner.
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5: Mainly sunny today with increasing cloudiness this afternoon, a high of 17, cloudy tonight with wind gusts and a low of 12, and more clouds tomorrow with wind gusts and a slight chance of afternoon showers, a high of 18. It's 3 degrees in Greenwood at 8:34.
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0: Magic 94.9 with a heartbreak back. Frank Walker, this is Bill with you. Good morning. Thank you for joining me on this Friday. And just got a text about the traffic in Kingston, apparently on the 101, where they're working from the Annapolis County line back to 17. It is getting a little messy in there as far as traffic goes, so just be aware of that. Maybe hop over to the 1 and come up. It is 8:42. Time to take a look at the Magic 94.9 Vogue Optical Web Poll. And pumpkin spice season is back, and Canadians are kind of divided on it. A new survey from Narrative Research finds younger Canadians are most excited to see pumpkin spice return, while enthusiasm tends to drop with age. And here in Atlantic Canada, us, Nova Scotians, and Newfoundlanders are among the least likely to enjoy it. So we asked today, do you like pumpkin spice, yes or no? And currently 67% of you say, yes, you do. Bring on those lattes. You can visit magic949.ca to vote. We'll take a look at the results tomorrow. Or Monday, excuse me.
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0: Mainly sunny to start the day, as you can see outside the windows right now. We're going to see some increasing cloudiness this afternoon. We're going to have a high of 17. And then tonight, cloudy. The wind is going to kick up a bit with some wind gusts and a low of 12 overnight. And more clouds tomorrow, along with those wind gusts continuing and a slight chance of showers in the afternoon. We'll see a high of 18 across the region. We're holding between 3 and 7 degrees over the last hour. It's 8:45.
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0: Olivia Rodrigo with Stupid Song on Magic 94.9, where we play everything. And I was talking about that backup traffic we were having on Highway 101 near Kingston, exit 17. We get another spot. Tam just texted me, let me know that in Colebrook by South Bishop Road, the construction is taking place there, which is right in front of like the Foodland. It is causing backups on Highway 1. So another area to avoid. I'm not really sure how we're going to get down the valley today, but yes, there is going to be some massive slowdowns there. So just be careful if you're coming up on those two areas. I'm actually heading the opposite direction. I'm out of here in about an hour when I get off the air to go to weekend two. The Hants County Exhibition is going to be a big night, live entertainment tonight. It's headlined by Tyler Salzman. He always puts on such a great show, but lots going on before that with the Disco Dog demonstration, the Hunter Derby, the jumpers are in the arena as well. The schedule for these two weekends has just been jam-packed. It's impossible to see everything. Sophie and I are going to be there off and on all weekend. Make sure you pop over and say hi. And for tomorrow and Sunday, I recommend you go check it out yourself. Go to HantsCountyEX.com for all the days, but I also have it posted up on our socials. We will see you at the X.
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1: Friday night, let me take you out. Show downtown what it's all about. Something kinda like we used to do. 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As beautiful as when we first met.

0: Magic 94.9 with the artist formerly known as Miley Cyrus. Simply goes by Miley now. That's her latest, Bass Persuades. This is Bill with you. Good morning. Thank you for joining me on this Friday. And our question today, a bit of a silly one. Would you rather speak any language or be able to communicate with animals? And we do love our animals in the valley. The want to talk to them is starting to dominate this morning. But do we really want to know what they're thinking? My cats look extremely judgmental. But Nita says animals, because if they have your back, you don't need to worry about the scary people. That's fair enough. And Paulette says, I'd rather communicate with animals. I only hope they speak English. I love that comment. Thank you, Paulette. You can weigh in. Head over to Magic949's Facebook or drop me a text, 902-710-6096.
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0: 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But if you want to get some stuff together early, that would be just amazing. I'm going to be live at the New Minas Fire Department next Saturday from 10 to 3, accepting non-perishable items for local food banks. 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

0: Magic 94.9, where we play everything with Teddy, I hope. And that's going to do it for me today. Another week in the books, and we head into a very busy weekend at the exhibition in Windsor, as well as so much local sports. I need you all to put on your rally caps for the Kenfield Wildcats. Their backs are against the wall, but they're on home turf. They need to win all three games, but I truly believe they can pull it off. But before I head out today, let's take a quick look at the weather. It's going to be a beautiful one, mainly sunny. We're going to see some clouds roll in this afternoon, but a nice moderate temperature with a high of 17. So thank you all for spending the morning with me. I'll be back on Monday to do it all again. I appreciate you all, and I'll talk to you next week.
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2: Here's your latest Environment Canada weather forecast. Mainly sunny today with increasing cloud and wind from the northeast gusting to 40 with a high of 17. Cloudy tonight and wind from the northeast gusting to 40 with a low of 12. And cloudy again tomorrow with winds gusting to 40 and a high of 18.
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7: Here's your latest Environment Canada weather forecast. Mainly sunny today with increasing cloud and wind from the northeast gusting to 40 with a high of 17. Cloudy tonight and wind from the northeast gusting to 40 with a low of 12. And cloudy again tomorrow with winds gusting to 40 and a high of 18.
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4: Here's your latest Environment Canada weather forecast. Mainly sunny today with more clouds moving in later in the afternoon, a high of 17. For tonight, mainly cloudy down to 12 degrees overnight. Mainly cloudy again Saturday, a chance of showers as well. Tomorrow afternoon, a high of 18 degrees. Those showers expected to continue Saturday night down to a low of 12.
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3: 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The Back in the Day replay.

From their third album, Millennium, from 1999, that is Backstreet Boys on your Back in the Day replay, and it's Friday. Good afternoon. I'm Jen with you for the next little bit, and here's a question. It's just something to think about on your Friday. We don't want to have anything too difficult, and this isn't too bad. 42% of people say they are scared of this when driving. Scared of this when driving. I'm going to just say...

0: That song from 2005 from Ashley Simpson, who says the song was her way of making fun of something she went through, and said that she leaves the question of who the song is up to your imagination. So there you go on that one. Some great music coming up for you this hour. Toni Braxton on the way, Snow, and Alanis Morissette. Up next, Daft Punk on your Back in the Day replay. Don't go anywhere.
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0: Well, if your birthday is today, everybody does want to be just like you. It's Jen with you this afternoon on your Back in the Day replay. And today is September the 25th to October, November, 3 months until Christmas. Had to do the math on that one, but there you go, down to the day. It was on this date back in 1998 that Google was established. It took me a long time to wrap my head around what Google could do, and it still amazes me most days. Checking. Heather Locklear is 65 years old today. Did you watch Melrose Place? That's just one of the shows. But wow, that was a good show. Avril Lavigne is 42 over the weekend, and rapper Lil Wayne is 44. If you're celebrating, have a fabulous day and a great weekend.
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7: Here's your latest Environment Canada weather forecast. Mainly sunny today with more clouds moving in later in the afternoon, a high of 17. For tonight, mainly cloudy, down to 12 degrees overnight. Mainly cloudy again Saturday, a chance of showers as well. Tomorrow afternoon, a high of 18 degrees. Those showers expected to continue Saturday night, down to a low of 12.
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0: She does a great concert. That was Sheryl Crow. Had a chance to see her in Bangor a number of years ago, but a really great show. All right, before we are finished up with your Back in the Day replay, gave you a little question to think about, so let's get into the answer on that one. 42% of people say they are scared of this when driving. What do you think it could be? It's actually scared of the dark. Don't like driving in the dark. I'm not a big fan of driving in the dark, but I'm not really scared of it either. I just don't prefer to do that. I don't know. What about you? Is it daytime, nighttime? Do you get home before dark? I know people that go home like 5 o'clock, 6 o'clock, because you know it's going to get dark soon. Have you ever used that excuse? I have. So when I say I know people, I know me. That's it for today, though, for your Back in the Day replay. I'll be back in again on Monday. Have a great weekend, and we'll see you then.
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0: Magic 94.9, we play everything and good afternoon. A really lovely day out there, 19 degrees this hour, and that's a little warmer than normal for us for this time of year. Temperatures at night through the long range should be fairly decent too, like staying double digits at night, 10, 12 degrees. That's good. No signs of frost as we do inch closer to October. Hard to believe that arrives this coming week. We've got great tunes ahead. Imagine Dragons on the way and Magic, your full weekend forecast. 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
6: Here's your latest Environment Canada weather forecast. Mainly sunny today with more clouds moving in later in the afternoon, a high of 17. For tonight, mainly cloudy, down to 12 degrees overnight. Mainly cloudy again Saturday, a chance of showers as well. Tomorrow afternoon, a high of 18 degrees. Those showers expected to continue Saturday night, down to a low of 12.
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0: 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We've got Sabrina Carpenter and Hosier next hour. 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

Magic 94.9, and we play everything a lovely day out there. I hope you have a chance to get out and enjoy. It's feeling, looking like a lot autumn out there with the leaves starting to change and, yeah, pumpkins starting to show up everywhere. Are we

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1: All right, here we go. 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The mega hits of a decade. These are the biggest 40 hits of a decade. Nobody has this. The mega hits of the decade and the these sleeves to go along with them. Right here, heading for number one this week.
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0: 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We play everything and good afternoon. It's Friday. We're heading into the weekend with lots on the go. 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The Kingston one will start at 8. 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Coming up, Justin Bieber and Miley.
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6: Here's your latest Environment Canada weather forecast. Mainly sunny today with more clouds moving in later in the afternoon, a high of 17. For tonight, mainly cloudy, down to 12 degrees overnight. Mainly cloudy again Saturday, a chance of showers as well. Tomorrow afternoon, a high of 18 degrees. Those showers expected to continue Saturday night, down to a low of 12.
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0: 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We're going to hear from Virginia DeVegas. We've got Olivia Rodrigo and Rosé on the way as well, just ahead of Dayla.
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0: Magic 94.9, and we play everything, and good afternoon. Coming up tomorrow, the Frugal Moms are offering a free clothing and housewares giveaway at the Port Williams United Baptist Church. That's going to go tomorrow from 10 until 5. You're invited out. It's free to attend, and all the items are free. They will have a 50-50 draw in support of storage units and programming. 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Coming up, Tame Impala and Martin Garrix.
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0: Magic 94.9, and we play everything. Coming up tomorrow, a get outside play date with Kentville Plays and the town of Kentville. You're invited out for an inclusive all-weather play date. That's happening at Oakdean Park tomorrow between 10 and noon. Drop by, play games with other kids, and have some fun. It's going to be a park party. Definitely dress for the weather. So if it does look like there's going to be a little rain in the morning, I don't think so. It's just a chance of showers tomorrow afternoon. But yes, dress for the weather and go on out for some fun. For details, go online to magic949.ca. Coming up, we'll hear Marshmallow.
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2: Here's your latest Environment Canada weather forecast. Mainly sunny today with more clouds moving in later in the afternoon, a high of 17. For tonight, mainly cloudy, down to 12 degrees overnight. Mainly cloudy again Saturday, a chance of showers as well. Tomorrow afternoon, a high of 18 degrees. Those showers expected to continue Saturday night, down to a low of 12.
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1: 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Want to say hi to our friends today in Windsor, where the Hants County Exhibition second weekend of fun for the year is underway. I make plans to head on down there for some fun this weekend. 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After 4, Lady Gaga and Charlotte Carden will have an info update at the top of the hour. And before that, music from Fun.
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0: 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And good afternoon. Coming up tomorrow, a Smash Up Derby as part of the Hants County Exhibition. 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They've got dances, pet parade, music, and food, and all kinds of fun for the whole family. 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

0: Magic 94.9, we play everything and good afternoon. I'm Julia Kilbride. Hi there, it's Friday. We're heading into the weekend with a lots on the go. You're invited out to Centerville for a delicious meal tomorrow. They're going to be hosting a chicken barbecue at the United Baptist Church there. A half chicken, homemade potato salad, coleslaw and roll, $20 at the door, and they'll be serving that tomorrow from 4:30 until 6:20. On the way, we'll hear from Stella Lefty.
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7: Here's your latest Environment Canada weather forecast. Increasing cloudiness this evening down to a low of 12 degrees overnight. Mainly cloudy tomorrow up to a high of 18 degrees. Saturday night we see a chance of showers beginning in the evening into the overnight down to a low of 12. That shower chance continues on Sunday, a high of 17.
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0: 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Coming up after 5, we'll kick off the weekend and heading home with Con the Artist, Harry Styles, and Taylor Swift. An info update at the top of the hour, and to help us get there, we'll hear Preston Pablo.
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1: Magic 94.9, and we play everything, and welcome to The Drive at 5. We have so much on the go this weekend. Hants County Exhibition in Windsor continues. Weekend two of the fun out there. They've got a full program planned for tonight and tomorrow. Lots for everyone to see and do. And Sunday, they've got stuff planned too. 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Raven Lene and Virginia DeVegas. Somber is next.
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7: Here's your latest Environment Canada weather forecast. Increasing cloudiness this evening down to a low of 12 degrees overnight. Mainly cloudy tomorrow up to a high of 18 degrees. Saturday night we see a chance of showers beginning in the evening into the overnight down to a low of 12. That shower chance continues on Sunday, a high of 17.
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0: Magic 94.9, and we play everything. That's it for me. Julia heading out. We'll hear from Niall Horan next hour. We've got Ariana Grande as well. Just ahead, Benson Boone. Have a great weekend.
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2: 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Coming up this week, rig these. 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The mega hits of a decade. 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Nobody has this. The mega hits of the decade and the D's sleaze to go along with them right here. 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
8: Here's your latest Environment Canada weather forecast. Increasing cloudiness this evening, down to a low of 12 degrees overnight. Mainly cloudy tomorrow, up to a high of 18 degrees. Saturday night, we see a chance of showers beginning in the evening into the overnight, down to a low of 12. That shower chance continues on Sunday, a high of 17.
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